0: redneck girl. Bellamy Brothers on Country Gold. I'm Steve Harmon. Country Gold producer Alexis has posted some Bellamy Brothers stories behind the song on our Facebook page, Country Gold with Steve Harmon. They're hysterical. Love to hear from you. 855-958-3774. Yes, sir. Where are you calling from?
1: Huntsville, Missouri. Quentin Wilhite. And can you play a Quick Black?
0: You know it. 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

artist, author, and now lifetime movie producer Clint Black on Country Gold with Killin' Time. I'm Steve Harmon. If you haven't heard, Clint and Lisa Hartman Black have a new lifetime movie premiering this weekend, all inspired by this duet, When I Said I Do, on Country Gold.

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1: Hi, my name's Christian Nitteke and I live down south. I just want something extremely upbeat. 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Bye.

0: Tanya Tucker, it don't come easy on Country Gold. I'm Steve Harmon. Tanya says she'll be on this show. She told me, she texted me, said, I'll be on Country Gold, Harmon. Yeah, but she didn't say which year. Coming up, a story behind a song from Thompson Square. Married couple loving on each other after all these years. And some songs that you maybe have forgotten until you hear it and you go, yeah, I know that one.
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10: 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And maybe a couple you forgot. It's Country Gold with Steve Harmon.

0: His first top 10, David Lee Murphy from Lisa, which year?
1: 1995.
0: I'll be dogged. I'm Steve Harmon with Kiefer from Thompson Square, I believe, because you're in Mexico, right? Let's start with a quick round of Wikipedia truth or bull. Thompson Square is an American country music duo composed of husband and wife Kiefer and Shauna Thompson. Kiefer was born and raised in Miami, Oklahoma.
2: Well, yeah, but you have to be careful how you say that. Pronounce Miami.
0: Oh, you're kidding me. Is that true?
2: That is true, and they will set you straight.
0: Met Shauna, your wife, at a singing competition in Nashville, Tennessee. Truth or bull?
2: That's the truth.
0: That's a true? It was love at first sight.
2: It truly was, man. It was one of those really weird things where I was actually in a five-year relationship when I met her.
0: Oh.
2: And I called that evening and broken off with my girlfriend, and she was like, well, who is it? I go, well, I don't know her name yet, you know, and that didn't go over too well. But, yeah, I just knew it, man. I knew it 100%, and I don't believe in that stuff, but yeah, I definitely knew it when I saw her, man. And
0: well, you do now.
2: I think I was right.
0: Thompson Square and a song written by David Lee Murphy, I Got You on Country Gold.

0: by Thompson Square and David Lee Murphy, I Got You on Country Gold. I'm Steve Harmon with the husband and wife duo Thompson Square. So while I'm playing I Got You, Thompson Square, let's get the story behind the song. Kiefer, I'm playing that. The next thing I know, that's not the song you guys want me to play anymore, and I'm playing Are You Gonna Kiss Me or Not?
1: 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You know, every artist wishes they had at least one of those to change their life, and that one sure did, and it continues to do so. Hey, y'all, this is Kiefer Thompson with Thompson Square, and that is my story.

0: Thompson Square, Are You Gonna Kiss Me or Not? On Country Gold, I'm Steve Harmon. We've got our eye on who's releasing new music in Nashville this weekend. Let's see if any end up on this Country Gold show 20 years from now. Only time will tell.
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18: Hello, I'm Colton Howard from Colton, Delphi, Kentucky, and I'd like to hear City of New Orleans. I've always loved these railroads.

Willie Nelson on Country Gold, City of New Orleans. Steve Harmon, a Country Gold new music roundup. Brothers Osborne and Cody Johnson have teamed up. A liquor bottle just

0: Y'all, what you say we get the guy who did this song first on here? Ladies and gentlemen, Mr. Josh Turner.
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0: Man, I was so nervous.
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0: Country Gold from Josh Turner, your man here on Country Gold. I'm Steve Harmon, a Country Gold twofer. 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
22: Hi, I'm Deborah McDevitt from California. I just woke up, but I always like to hear songs by Terry Clark. Makes me want to get up and boogie. All right, have a good day.

0: A country gold twofer from our BFF, Terry Clark. I'm Steve Harmon. We're counting down the top three songs on this 2026 Memorial Day weekend, but from another Memorial Day. Which year, Lisa?
1: This is a country gold top three from Memorial Day 2001. Number three.

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2: Well, hello there. I am Steve Harmon. Wife Becky, adopted shelter pup Leo here at my feet. This is Country Gold. Thanks for making us part of your Memorial Day weekend. We have the good stuff. 80s, 90s country, early 2000s. 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

0: Ricky Skaggs on Country Gold. Highway 40 Blues, Ricky out touring with Dierks Bentley. That is a show not to miss. I'm Steve Harmon. What's on your mind? Birthday, anniversary, request? Here I am, 855-958-3774. Hello, Charlene. Where are you calling from?
1: From Crystal River, and I listen to your show religiously. Oh. I want to hear Jody Messina. Thank you.
0: I love playing it for you. Here you go. Jody, I'm all right.

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0: Zach Brown on Country Gold with whatever it is. I'm sure we have it back here. Just call in and request it. 855-958-3774. I'm Steve Harmon on this Memorial Day weekend, dedicated to remembering and honoring the military personnel who died while serving in the U.S. Armed Forces. This song is about a dad named Paul Monty, who drove his late son's truck to cope with the grief. His son, U.S. Army Sergeant First Class Jared Monty, was killed in Afghanistan in 2006. Lee Bryce, I drive your truck.
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0: Lee Brice, I drive your truck here on Memorial Day weekend. I'm Steve Harmon. Coming up, some country music royalty. Tim Williams, son of Don Williams. He's got some of the treasures from his dad that they've just uncovered.
1: This is Country Gold. So

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0: Don Williams and our flashback track, It Must Be Love. I'm Steve Harmon. This is Country Gold, and we're lucky to have artist and son of the great Don Williams here with us, Tim Williams.
1: How's it going?
0: Good. You know, I wondered what you might sound like because I sound exactly like my dad, and I thought, I wonder, did you know early on if you had any of that characteristic at all?
1: Kind of the texture, but I don't have the low end that he did.
0: You were redoing some songs already, and then they found a cassette or something?
1: There were the actual 2-inch tape that Daddy had down in our cellar, and I wanted Garth involved.
0: I should interrupt and say, when he says Garth, he's not talking about Garth Brooks.
1: No.
0: Legendary Garth Fundus, who is, well, he's a master. I don't have to tell you that.
1: Yeah. Garth was going through stuff that he had that he and Daddy had completely finished. They were done.
0: Did he just call out of the blue and say, oh, by the way, I found a whole bunch of your dad's songs that are completely done, and would you like to hear them?
1: Well, yeah, pretty much. Because we had already gotten way on in the process of finishing these things that were on the 2-inch stuff that we transferred.
0: This is one of those songs Tim is talking about from the album Epilogue, The Cellar Tapes, a collection of never-before-heard recordings from Don Williams, the gentle giant. You'll recognize this one, Leaving Louisiana in the Broad Daylight, but by Don Williams on Country Gold.

0: Leaving Louisiana in broad daylight. I know you're like, what? That's what? That's from Don Williams after his son Tim Williams, who's with us here on Country Gold, put that one together, right?
1: It's an awesome song. When I started mixing stuff and got Daddy's just raw vocal on that one, Don Williams in his prime, primo, that's what he sounded like. That's the juice right there.
0: The juice. That's the man. I guess I want to know something we wouldn't know about your dad, Tim.
1: I'll tell you something. He loved Boy George's voice.
0: Excuse me? Because see, what I thought I heard was that he liked Boy George music.
1: Yeah.
0: Oh, my gosh. That question will never be the same. I mean.
1: You know, back when just record cassette stuff off the radio, I remember him ever so often he'd come home from being out on the road and there'd be something that he would say, have you heard this? He'd play it. And I always think of Life's Been Good, the Joe Walsh song, and Culture Club.
0: That is just amazing. Well, like our friend Paul Overstreet says, you never know what'll happen if you show up for work. And now we know Don Williams is listening to the radio for Culture Club on Country Gold.

0: listen to the radio from the gentle giant Don Williams on Country Gold. His son Tim has put together Epilogue, the Cellar Tapes. Don Williams at his best, or as Tim says,
1: that's the juice right there.
0: I'm Steve Harmon. This is Country Gold. More good news, this time from Henry Paul and Blackhawk, coming up.
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0: This weekend, we don't just have our country gold human being of the day, but a community of the day. 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And that's why we make Blackhawk, the Outlaws, Henry Paul, our human beings of the day. There you have it on Country Gold.

0: Henry Paul singing with Black Hawk and Outlaws sometimes at the same time. They're still cooking. And as Henry likes to remind me,
1: well, Harmon, come on. I mean, you're no spring chicken either. You're still in the game.
0: Thanks a lot, Henry. A Country Gold flashback track of the top three songs from Memorial Day. Which weekend, Lisa?
2: 1983.
0: Fantastic. Coming up.
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King George and the Chair, our flashback track on Country Gold. I'm Steve Harmon. Cody Johnson has announced our pal Terry Clark will join him on the road for some Canada tour dates this year. Very cool. And that's pretty much bringing things full circle after Cody joined Terry on her duets album. I Just Wanna Be Mad. Leave me alone. Let me be mad.

0: Terry Clark, Cody Johnson, I Just Want to Be Mad for just a little while longer on Country Gold. I'm Steve Harmon. Count down the top three songs of this 2026 Memorial Day weekend from another Memorial Day. Lisa.
1: This is a Country Gold top three from Memorial Day 1983. Number three.
0: Jose Cuervo, you are a friend. Donnie West.

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0: 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I'm Steve Harmon here for you this Memorial Day weekend. 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
1: 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Can you play Mercury Blues? I'm from Don't Play Indiana.
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0: me up beside the jukebox, Joe Diffie on Country Gold. I'm Steve Harmon. 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
1: Hi, this is Brooke. I'm calling from Minnesota. Today is the 1 year anniversary of Morgan Wallen's I'm the Problem album. So if possible, I would like to hear I'm the Problem by Morgan Wallen.

0: Watermelon Crawl, Tracy Byrd on Country Gold. I'm Steve Harmon. Coming up, we're bringing back story time this Memorial Day weekend with Billy Dean. And it's a story about Garth Brooks. If I remember, it's a short story.
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0: Shameless, Garth Brooks, a country gold fun fact. That big hit, of course, written by one of Garth's heroes, Billy Joel, and then went on to be Garth's seventh number one. I can remember taking my wife, Becky, and we went to Central Park to see Garth live and free with Billy Joel. Pretty cool.
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0: Billy Dean and I reminiscing about the times we used to just walk through record stores just to stare at album covers.
2: I do remember in the music stores, when people can even remember a time when there were these music stores and you had, you know, you had the alphabetical order sleeves of CDs, and having Brooks next to Dean was so embarrassing because he'd have like 100 CDs in there and I'd have two.
0: I'll tell you, one time we went, he came on. He would wait for us, and then he would walk on and come on the air with us. At the end of one week, somebody called and said, "Why do you keep having this nitwit on the air? Nobody knows who he is. He's going to be a nobody." And like a year later, that guy called back and said, you wouldn't have a couple of tickets to give away to see Garth Brooks, would you?"
2: Man, you've been there since day one.
0: Yeah, sometimes it feels like it. Billy Dean, only here for a little while on Country Gold.

0: 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Love him. Billy Dean on Country Gold. Steve Harmon available anytime for you this Memorial Day weekend. Give a shout. 855-958-3774. Yes?
1: Yeah, my name's Court, and I want to hear Amarillo by Morning. Your Strait's just the best, so I'd appreciate it if we could hear it, please. Thank you.
0: Well, you won't get any argument out of us. Amarillo by Morning on Country Gold.

0: He's the best. George Strait, Amarillo by Morning on Country Gold. I'm Steve Harmon. Coming up, Memorial Day is the unofficial beginning of summertime. We'll cover that. Appreciate you being with us. 855-958-3774 to hear your favorite song or artist.
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0: Memorial Day weekend, the unofficial kickoff to summer. Kenny Chesney helping us get that summertime spirit on Country Gold. I'm Steve Harmon. Our friend Craig Morgan spent a decade in the military as a member of the 101st and 82nd Airborne Divisions, and then he went on to serve more than a dozen years as a member of the Reserves. Matter of fact, he's back in the Reserves.
1: I am, have been, and always will be a soldier in my head and in my mind and heart. Even though I may sing country music, that's still a part of who I am.
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0: Craig Morgan on Country Gold with God, Family, and Country for Memorial Day 2026. I'm Steve Harmon. Coming up, a Country Gold top three songs from Memorial Day, which year, Lisa?
1: 1996.
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0: If I didn't have you, Randy Travis, on this Memorial Day weekend 2026, we wouldn't have nothing on this show without you. Really, we love hearing from you at 855-958-3774.
1: Hey, I would like to request a song. My name is Justin Stapleton. I'm from Bad X. I would like to request, brought to you courtesy of the Wet, White, and Blue by Toby Keith.
0: You got it, buddy.

0: Toby Keith, courtesy of the Red, White, and Blue on Country Gold. I'm Steve Harmon. We're counting down the top three songs on this 2026 Memorial Day weekend from another Memorial Day. Lisa.
1: This is a Country Gold top three from Memorial Day 1996. Number three.
0: Shania.
1: Number two.
0: Done.
1: And the number one song from Memorial Day weekend 1996
0: goes to George Strait. Here comes that walking, talking true love out of a blue, clear sky on Country Gold.

0: Out of a blue, clear sky, George Strait on Country Gold. I'm Steve Harmon. Thanks for hanging out with us this Memorial Day weekend as we honor those who gave all. My brother-in-law, Rick, my Uncle Mikey, my Uncle Charlie. Miss y'all. Special thanks to our guest, Don Williams' son, Tim Williams, who's found some new Don Williams. That's crazy. Craig Morgan, Dolly, Kelly Bells, Thompson Square. Back next week with Mark Colley, Sheriff Walt from Landman. Country Gold produced in Nashville by Alexis Aiken for Westwood One. See you next week.
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0: Luke Combs, Be By You, it's new music, and I'm Brian Curry. There's a survey out there. It finds we stop worrying about what other people think of us at the age of 46. The survey of adults 55 plus also found we don't feel comfortable in our own skin until we turn 42. So I'm going to pass that along. All the way, Blake Shelton.
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0: Megan Maroney, Medicine, the name of that, and her new album, Cloud Nine, released earlier this year. I'm Brian Curry. Have a great rest of your night. See you back here tomorrow, and more great country on the way.
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I'm coming back home. My name is Penrod. Got Jason Aldean on the way. That one from Stephen Wilson Jr. about that name that you don't hear very much of anymore. Yeah, we'll do that coming up in a few by request. This song, it was the number one song 2 summers ago. Well, this summer's

0: Do you know anybody named Gary? How about Debbie? I mean, I know one Gary, I think. Just one. I mean, I'm going through my list here. I could go to my Facebook and look at the Facebook, but I'm not friends with them. I don't think I'm friends with any Garys. No, I know one Debbie. I went to high school with a girl named Debbie. 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Super nice girl. She was a cheerleader. She married the quarterback for the football team. Totally makes sense. 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And now I don't know what he does for a living. 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Yeah, Debbie's a nurse. So hopefully Debbie's not smoking.
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It's the Cody Johnson program. Yeah. I mean, it's a Penrod show. It's Cody Johnson with The Fall Before That, Nate Smith, Little Whiskey on You. A 36-year-old man ignited a grocery cart full of fireworks in a Walmart on fire in Maryland. Yeah. Cover up a jewelry heist that he had. What, come on, well, really? What kind of jewelry are you stealing from Walmart? About $10,000 worth of jewelry. I had no idea Walmart had $10,000 worth of jewelry to even be stolen. Can you believe that? But he did cause damage to the store in the tune of about $10 million. Yes. So, needless to say, he's going to go to jail. Yeah. Where he's probably not going to be too happy when he gets there.

0: Ellen Langley, Can't Love You Anymore. Morgan Wallen's on that one. And BTW, she's got the top three songs on the charts right now. Yeah. Choosing Texas, Be Her, and that one. I mean, anything she touches turns to gold. So I wish she would touch me. I mean, I just want to turn to gold. That's all. Of course, today is Memorial Day. And, well, it's actually the earliest it can be ever. Yeah, it always falls between the 25th and the 31st of the month. And the exact date, we don't really know until the year goes around. But the exact moment of remembrance, just in case you're wondering, is today at 3 p.m.
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There's no need to fear. The after hours are here. Hi, my name is Ben Ryan. After all the bars are closed, you got me to spin some tunes for you as we work into this holiday Monday, Memorial Day. Let's not forget what it's all about. Mattress sales and overindulging on alcohol. No, that's not what it's about. You know that, right? It's Chase with Al Dean. Don't tell on me.

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0: it's this time of the year when college grads are getting ready to go off to find a new job, find their first job, hopefully. High school grads get ready to go off to college. And if that's you or you have somebody in your family that's just graduated high school, that of course, they got to figure out, what am I going to study in college? What do I want to be when I grow up? And of course, that's a tough thing. They looked at a list of America's highest paying jobs. And this is by median income. But here's what I'm surprised with. It's all doctors. They make the most money. Pediatric surgeons make the most money, followed by cardiologists, regular surgeons, orthopedic surgeons, oral surgeons, radiologists, dermatologists, anesthesiologists, emergency medical physicians, and I don't know what this orthologist is number 10. To look for another job on there. All those jobs pay $281,000 a year or higher. But the first job comes up on the list that's not some type of doctor is a pilot, co-pilot, flight engineer, coming in at number 13 on the list. Then you've got executives coming in at 16 on the list. Then really, you don't find another thing that's not a nurse or a doctor or a dentist, computers, lawyers, financial managers. So there you go. If you're looking for a gig, I guess you want to go be a doctor.
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Low Cash and Wrong the Hearts before that, Tim McGraw. I like it. I love it. Tim likes football. He loves Nashville. And, of course, the Super Bowl is coming to Nashville. Super Bowl 64, I believe it is. And him and a couple other artists really petitioning to make Nashville Super Bowl a halftime full of country music. So who would you like to see do the Super Bowl halftime for country? I would say you got to throw Luke Combs in there. Nothing wrong with throwing Tim McGraw in there, too. And that girl, you like to be her, Ella Langley. Yeah, she should definitely be. I think we should do a conglomerate, like almost a cornucopia of country music stars, the biggest stars at the time. That would showcase the music, the world to Nashville and country music.

0: Survey said, if you were falsely accused of a crime, would you prefer the case to be heard by a human, a jury, or a chatbot? Yeah. 75% want a human jury. So maybe AI won't be putting a jury duty out of business. No, they won't. They won't. I would want a jury as well, because there have been studies on how you can manipulate juries and things like that. So my son is a lawyer. He would definitely tell me as well, you want a jury trial.
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0: Memorial Day holiday, so lots of people are going to be cooking out, drinking some beers, having some salads. And fortunately for the people in Falkville, Alabama, they can now drink some beer there. They just voted to end the town's historic 140-year ban on alcohol. And it won out by one single vote. How many people are in the town? That's what I guess 231 voted. How about that? A lot of residents didn't care, but only 231 people voted out of the 800 residents. So, and it only won by one vote. So feel free to drink up today, Falkville.
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going to get to drinking, aren't you, for this holiday? A lot of people do that. Or they go buy cars or mattresses. Those are the things people that are drinking or doing later on today, doing a little cooking out. I got a new grill for Father's Day. I know Father's Day isn't here yet, but we were at the store yesterday, and my wife was like, I think we need a new grill. I was going to get you one for Father's Day. While we're here, do you want to get one? Okay. I think that's a... So I looked him over, and it was weird, because if I were to buy a grill for myself, I probably would have spent a little bit more money. Yeah, but being the fact that she was buying it, or it was coming out of, let's say, her side of the income, I didn't want to, like, go, you know, all out. So I got one that I thought was going to be appropriate. It didn't need to be too big, because really, normally, we're only cooking for her and I. And if I do need to cook more, I got a big, giant Blackstone. But I love a steak on the grill, or a hamburger on the grill, or a hot dog on the grill. So it only took me about an hour and a half to put it together, which that was the worst part about the whole thing.

0: So we went to the store yesterday, and my lovely wife was like, I think I should buy some seeds that we can grow some plants. I'm like, well, what are we going to grow? Tomatoes? We're going to grow? She said, no, I'm done with the vegetables and the fruit because everything eats them or they die. So we're just going to go with flowers because we have two dogs, and they'll like to eat tomatoes right off the vine. But you can save money, actually. You know that. People who grow their own produce can save about $36 a week on your grocery bill, which equates to, what, about $1,500 a year. I'll spend the $1,500 for the peace of mind that I don't have to waste money on seeds and time and have a dead banana tree. You can't grow bananas here, can you?
1: We're lining up another 30 minutes commercial-free, including today's best country.

Langley, so here's the thing. I said Lala because my daughter's name is Ella. It's actually Ella Ray, but we call her Ella. And I always called her Lala growing up. Hey, Lala. So maybe I'll just start calling Ella Langley Lala Langley. I'm sure she won't mind, will she? You might, though, huh?

0: So I want to brace yourself for these cookouts coming up, not only today, but later on this summer. Because Bush's beans, Bush baked beans, everybody likes to have them. You always got beans on the table, right, when you're at a picnic. They're offering a limited time run of summer baked beans. So you might bite into a bean and be like, what the hell is this flavor? They've infused it with apple pie is one flavor. Rocket popsicles. I don't know if I want popsicle flavored beans or dill pickle. You know what? I'd go with the dill pickle flavored bean. But see, I'm not going to eat any beans because if I'm at a picnic and I'm eating beans, there's probably not adequate potties there.
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kid myself, John Morgan, do you think you could pass a citizenship test? I should pull one up to actually see the questions on it. Statistically, they say 91% of new citizens pass the test, which they study. Let's be honest. They study. They have to study if they want to become a U.S. citizen, which they should. Let's put it that way. If you want to be part of this wonderful, great society that all these people died for, that we're celebrating today, then you should do pretty well on the test. And I might should say this. Only about 36% of current Americans are able to do the same thing. So maybe we need to brush up a little bit more. Maybe we need to focus on history and citizenship in schools. So if given the opportunity, we would have to pass the test.

0: There's a scandal rocking the Vatican and the priesthood. Did you hear about this? A calendar featuring close-ups of young, handsome men in priestly attire has been like a staple in Rome souvenir shops for like the last two decades. Now, sources coming out saying some of them might not even be priests. Not even men of the cloth. Can you believe that? The humanity. I mean, I've never seen a good-looking priest. Not that I'm, you know, a judgy that way, because I don't go to church to check out the priest because I'm a married man to a woman. But, you know, you can tell if somebody's attractive, I guess, whether it be a man or what. Like Tim McGraw, good-looking dude. Morgan Wallen's not a bad-looking dude. So if I saw, I'm not afraid to say that, too. If I saw a priest, I'm like, that's a good-looking priest. Why did he become a priest? It would be the first question I would ask. Seemed like girls would like that fella.
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Well, yeah, this might change your mind about buying a house. Mortgage rates have climbed to their highest levels in 9 months. Apparently because of the bond market and the war in Iran. So if you're looking to buy a house right now, you might want to step on the gas, pull back, or step on the brake, pull back on the reins.

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0: crazy story coming out of Michigan. A couple renting a home there say their landlord came over to do some repairs while they were gone, which happens. You know, you can't always be there, but you would hope you'd trust the landlord to come in and make the repairs and not steal your stuff and not have sex with a random woman in your living room. That's what happened. That's right. They have cameras set up in their house, which I think a lot of people do these days. And when they saw that the camera went off, they happened to look, pull it up, the ring there on their phone, and look at there. There's the landlord just going to town. Some rando woman. Wasn't even his wife either. Oh, boy. And we know what he's using these apartments for. Little mobile stabbing cabins, if you will.
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You want to hear something insane? This is actually blew my mind when I read it. I like to play solitaire. It's the only card game I like to play. Of course, there's 52 cards in a solitaire or in any deck of cards. You shuffle them, you know, whatever, then you play your game. If you properly shuffle a deck of playing cards and lay them out, the odds are basically overwhelming that that order has never been seen before in the history of man. Yeah, there are 52 combinations, and that number is so long that it would take you about 30 seconds to say it. I don't even know what that means. The number is 68 digits long. That would be, you know, if the chances of you getting the same one. That's insane. 52 factorial combinations. Yeah. I don't know. That just blew my mind. That's insane. That's South Sanity right there. That's insane.

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0: Casey Musgraves, Loneliest Girl. Nice to see Casey Musgraves back on the radio a little bit more. She was gone for a while. We're not going to discuss why she was kind of ostracized from country music for a bit. But part of it because she didn't make any good music. That's always the key there. You make good music, you come back. Although, what happened to the Dixie Chicks? Oh, we know what happened to them. But I will say, Natalie Maines does not look good. Not at all anymore. I mean, I used to crush hardcore on Natalie Maines. Not anymore. No, she doesn't look like she would like me whatsoever. Casey Musgraves, good to hear her back, like I said, on the radio. Still, my favorite song from her is Blowing Smoke.
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My daughter made me proud the other day. We got to find her a new car. And I'm like, what do you think about a truck? And she's like, I'd love to have a truck, Dad. Yeah, I'll take a truck. Not that I'm buying it for her, but I'm going to help her with it. So, you know, all I can say is she's country and she knows it. Cheesy segue, Luke Brown.

0: Lala Langley, Morgan Wallen, I Can't Love You Anymore. She's got the top three songs on the charts right now because she's that good. And she's got a bucket list. Do you have a bucket list? Ella has a bucket list, or I should say career goals, that she has yet to accomplish, believe it or not. But she's still young. Let's keep that in mind. She wants to headline Red Rocks, which I'm sure that's going to happen for her. Let's just be honest. That's going to happen. She wants to start acting. Who doesn't? Riley Green, you know, she did a duet with him. He's doing some acting on that Marshalls, the Yellowstone spinoff kind of thing. She wants to host Saturday Night Live, which, of course, the guy on that song she just sang with Morgan Wallen, he's done that, and he rocked it. He was phenomenal on SNL. Yeah. Plus, she wants to add a saxophone to her band. Why not, I say? Why not? You might as well. And she wants to sell out stadiums. That's going to happen. Let's be honest. That's going to happen.
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She's 4 days older than me. And over the weekend, we went out because my son's, he's a musician, and he was playing at a favorite watering hole of ours. And my wife's parents, my in-laws, came out to watch my son play. They're now grandson, step-grandson, if you will, because they'd never seen him play. And so while we were there, my wife, let's just say, maybe had a one or two couple of Manny beers. And her dad chewed her out yesterday. She's 52. Her dad's 81. And he chewed his daughter out for maybe have a she wasn't terrible. She could walk. She could dance. Not very good. But then again, she never could dance good. I wouldn't have said that she had over-imbibed. But her dad still thought she did. 52 years old. Isn't that wonderful?

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0: say so. 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I might. I mean, that would mean I'm a star, or I was a star. Let's put it that way. You know, there's been like people who turned down Dancing with the Stars. One of my favorite artists, Weird Al Yankovic, turned it down, which I think it's that doesn't work with his brand. I don't think it would have worked for him. Jamie Lee Curtis, she probably could have. She's a good dancer. Roseanne, probably good she didn't do it. Charlie Sheen might have revived his career. And, of course, our former president, Bill Clinton, said, I don't think it was a good idea for me to go dancing on TV.
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0: That's Luke Combs. It's called Be With You. And I saw this. They were saying that the rate of twins, the twinning birth rate, is up by a third since the late 80s. For really no particular reason. Isn't that kind of crazy? Like that for all of a sudden some reason we're having more twins in the world? I know, kind of nuts.
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9: Good morning, I'm Jared White with Ag News Headlines on Brownfield. Josh Linville with Stone Axe Group says it's unclear how the Trump administration's push to expand domestic fertilizer production helps lower prices and improves availability for U.S. farmers.
10: We appreciate all the things that are going on. I just don't think it's enough steps in the right direction to get us where we need to be.
9: David Delaney, CEO of domestic phosphate fertilizer producer Itafos, says he expects shortages of fertilizers to eventually reduce the world's grain supply.
11: If you look at the next 12 months, there's not going to be enough nitrogen or phosphate around the world to grow the crops that we've been growing. So I do see an impact on probably hectares and yields.
9: And Charlie Martinez, an ag economist at the University of Tennessee, says there are a couple of factors contributing to the increase in cattle being placed into feed yards.
12: Some of that could be cattle that was meant to be on wheat pasture finally hitting the feed yard. Maybe they had to get rid of them quicker than they normally would given the droughts.
9: I'm Jared White for Brownfield.
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There we go. It's Tucker White Morris. It's called Brunette. Hey, it's Justin. Thanks so much for getting up and starting the morning off with us. I got a list of things that they say are normal things that we do every single day, but yet you kind of feel embarrassed about it. I know some of the stuff on this list too. I get it. So I'll share with you guys coming up next. Decatur's

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0: That's Jackson Dean. It's called Make a Liar. Thanks so much for kicking off your morning with us. So what's on this list of normal things that feel embarrassing for a lake, like for no reason at all? Trying to park your car in a tight spot. Like, seriously, if somebody's watching you, you feel stupid, especially if you can't get it on the first try. Stretching on your own before some kind of a workout class. I definitely get that one as well. Opening presents in front of other people. I'm like, yeah, for some reason, that happens to me too, and I don't really know why.
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12: 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Sunny and beautiful today, just 57. Tonight, partly cloudy and a low 39. Sunny on Saturday and a high 57.

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1: You don't have to have it all together. You don't have to know the right move all the time. Good morning. This is Matt Samuels. You don't need to be perfect or even have the perfect plan. 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
5: 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Tonight, partly cloudy and a low 39. Sunny on Saturday and a high of 57.
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0: Pepsi, Jarvin Plumbing, and Heichel's. 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
1: 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I'm Jim Taylor. No trading on this Monday, Memorial Day. Looking at the closing numbers from this past Friday, steady trade for corn, beans, and Chicago wheat. July corn, 463 and a quarter, up a penny. September corn up 1 1/4, 469 and three quarters. December corn, 486 and a half, up 1 1/2. July beans, 1196 and a half, up 2 1/4. August beans up 1 1/2, 1195. And November beans, 1187 and three quarters, up a penny. July Chicago wheat, 646 and a quarter, down 1 1/4. July bean meal, 331.90, up 350. July bean oil, 73.98, up 11 cents. Livestock trade on Friday, August feeders, 349.85, down 667. June live cattle, 249.30, up 15 cents. And June lean hogs, 95.75, up 62 cents. Markets back open on Tuesday. 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
3: 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I'd be at some party. She'd show up and I'd be walking out. Or across some parking lot, hiding behind her sister. I'd look up, she'd be at the red light beside me in that white Maxima with a sticker on the back. I'd

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0: have some ice cold Mountain Dew today.
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0: Memorial Day weekend. You know I'm here for the party. While you're popping the top on another cold one, we're cracking open another long set of country. 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

0: 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The damn is hard. 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
5: Decatur's Country Home, 95Q. Happy Monday. Welcome. It's Trish here with the Afternoon Drive, and I've got Chad with me from Bob Ridings. Pena, did you guys have a good weekend out there, Chad?
6: We did, Trisha. We were busy as could be. Got a nice bunch of nice pre-owned trade-ins. Took in a few Wranglers over the weekend.

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1: 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You have a good day.
2: There's a good chance today you did something that mattered more than you realized. Hi, it's Matt Samuelson. I bet you did something today that added value to someone else. Maybe a quick word of encouragement or just the way you really know how to listen, sharing some of the powerful wisdom that you possess. You might not think twice about it, but somebody noticed. Somebody needed that, needed you. Not everything meaningful gets recognized in the moment, but that doesn't make it any less real. Your words are so impactful, and you have the ability to speak words that connect or words that divide. So if you ever want an outside perspective to help see the impact you're making, come talk to me at ElevateDecatur.com. But tonight, remember, the small things really matter. You got this.
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